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1: Go ahead, L2.
0: You might be at the dorms, so take a right before you get to the main clubhouse at that parking lot that's closest to the clubhouse.
1: Copy that. We're coming up the hill right now.
2: County 157 assistant will be on scene.
3: Fire suit. It is actually going to be the dorm. I'm just seeing that information in there now. They didn't provide anything other than that. Said it was just a general fire alarm.
2: County 157 assistant will be at the dorms.

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Assistant Police Department, carry down 55-24 Lakeside, Burns 1 Township. North Arms 2, plane 210.

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0: 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So both trees were on cable line. I'm in reopen the road. 241 turning.
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0: 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I do have visible strobe. 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
1: Thank you.

0: from Suburban Hospital Command.
1: Good.
0: Located the source of the problem, the heat detector in the boiler room. Located a broken water line in the boiler room. We believe may be the cause of this. Doesn't appear to be any emergency here. We're still working to investigate fully. We're under here for the moment.
1: Thank you.
0: Interior from command.
2: Dead.
0: All right. The panel specifically says it's a heat detector from the boiler room front well. I want to get up on the ladder and determine if that is a heat detector getting wet from the broken pipes.
2: Yeah, we can go back in and look, but it's not activated.
0: Look and see if there's an elf right there that would be adjacent to the steps to go down into the boiler room.
2: Copy.

0: Command is here.
1: Go ahead.
0: There appears to only be one detector in this room. The red light's not on, but it has to be that. The team is making a storm here, so flowing directly on the detector.
1: Alright, Dr. Steve. Maybe that we can get that down off of there without seeing it from the wires, see if we can't shake the water out of it.
0: I can try. It's, looks like it might be hardwired there.
1: Yeah, I have a feeling that the water is into the detector and it's causing that short. So it's not activated from the heat, but it's just activated from water penetration into the alarm head itself. So if we can get it so that we can dry it, might be able to reset the system.

0: County Suburban General Command.
1: Go ahead.
0: We believe that we located a broken water line in the room that was putting water into a heat detector, causing the alarm to ring. We've mitigated the water so far, blew out the detector, and we're attempting a reset right now. If this doesn't hold, you may get another fire alarm for this.
1: Copy, I'll let you know.

first responder E2, 1650 Bixwood Road, Bell Acres, 85-year-old female that fell. Flutter head open, 309-307 QR, West EMS 111.

0: County.
1: General Command. Reset system appears to be holding. Again, it was broken water line squirting water into heat in the boiler room. Mitigated the water. We're going to turn this incident over to Hawk Engineering. They're going to make the appropriate to have the water line replaced or fixed and the fire alarm system service. Data 108 back in.
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31, this is Giant Eagle, B80 McIntyre Square Drive, in the break, camless, 45-year-old male, difficulty breathing, 188 QRS, North EMS.

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Hotel in E2, that's 2280 Freeport Road, 77-year-old male. Transport for an eval, transferred to Summit. 315, alerted response on North EMS, sub 55.

71 Springdale Highway 303, 87 female left cell, unknown injuries, 273 QRS, and EMS.

smell of gas outside at the Grotto, 403 Perry Highway. Reporting the smell of gas in the area near a construction site. Station 297, 249 alerted. Response on fire 3 at 856.

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0: You just marking our job, Perry Highway. There's a strong air retreat. People's gas is portable.
1: You're bringing up, you said people's gas is pulling on scene, smelling gas.
0: Yeah, they're here now.
1: Okay, not a fucking. We have no answer from 249 with their engine. You want that filled?

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We're at 540 Camp 225.

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I assume it's probably the smoke. Police wanted you to start

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1: Got it, 297-2.
0: Down 8220.
1: Throughout. 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They had multiple spots that they had pretty decent readings. They gave us the okay to clear. We'll be back.
0: It's going to be at 942.

0: Any time to your service.
1: Yeah, it's gonna be.

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Yeah, I can understand it. 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We'll see police coming in. So that's my tanker.

Town, 20 Chief. You have local PD responding here. Yeah, 3501's on the way. I don't know where he's at now. It's Bob if you want.

Fire's been extinguished. Need you to make contact with the property owner concerning order violation. Fire's clear. 22-24, you're clear, 10-2.

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0: Kennedy, 150, Chief. Talk at ED, child pole station inside, unable to get a reset at this time. 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
1: Audience Lawyer for War. St. John Newman, Church, 4158, Chief. You can hold

first responder, LME 1 to 537 Meadowvale, 53. 70-year-old male with chest pains, 315 QRS, liver, or DMS, liver.

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entered as an accident with injuries in on Wexford Bain on the overpass of Branch School. For a 3-vehicle accident with caller statement stating no injuries, confirmed no injuries, entered as injuries with no remarks as to why. 6185 alerted response on fire 2, 1140.

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2: For commercial fire alarm activation at the Comfort Inn, 180 Gamma Drive, general fire alarm activation for zone 4. 111 re-alerted, response 1141, copy 111 and route 1141.

281 and E2 to the Boots Incorporated 819, 2nd Avenue, Brackenridge, for a police out with a man down, complaining of low sugar issues. I'm on 1145.

0: Pier 30 units set up by for posting the map 136.
1: No, the units are returned for comfort and false alarm.
2: I've been to Brantford.
1: Nicholson Road in Wexford, Maine as well. Nothing there. Yeah, we have single reporting it on the overpass Wexford, Maine at Brantford. No other callers and police are not in the area. You're first there.
3: All right, I'm on the overpass. There's one vehicle here. 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Stand by.

0: County 25 assisted. Yeah, confirm this is on the overpass. PD is here. You can return all other fire units. We don't need them.
1: A unit for West Ravine for 185 assistance. No need for fire. Yes, disregard 1149.
2: 185 rescue, back in.

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1: Chief.
0: Can you advise North Regional that they're disabled vehicle on 910?

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1: 242 at 3. I copy 2 truck and other 242 units calling in.
0: The engine, the tower, and Deputy Chief 242 are on the go.
1: Copy engine, tower, Deputy Chief.

Arbors at St. Barnabas. Warm cover on the line reporting south by construction by security. Correction, that's security company calling in direct reporting that was set off by construction. First party.

0: of the building 15 Island Avenue in Stowe, 275, one re-alerted, engine companies 251, 27, 245, 148, 128 and 297, I'll respond on West 2 at 1248.
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0: 42, with you being clear, can we the balance? Command terminated.
1: Johnny from Deputy 242, that's affirmative. Activation. Units are clear.
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Looks like there's a 50-year-old male.

Polygas outside 130 Glom Lane. Columbia is calling to report. Contractor struck a line. Crews are en route with a 20-minute ETA. 6185 alerted response on fire 238. Sit en route. W85 assistant at 13.

0: investigating.
1: Just not seeing 1332.

0: County Club Guard Command. We have a Vader hit a gas ball, serpentine, mild smell of gas, all 185 units heated, non-emergency.
1: Okay, 185 units, non-emergent, contractor check, gas lines, plate smell, 1334.

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0: situation from the Owl Centers for a Zone 4 water flow alarm.
1: Can you confirm, sir, this is not a test?
0: The notes for the test state it's going to be a pulse activation, and the alarm that just came in is showing as a water flow activation.

0: County 258 on scene. 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

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Rescue Agent on 3, alright. 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

0: 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Gas situation. Did you drop a card on 165? Dave, we're responding down there just to verify.
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0: County 220. I'll be in service to the scene. I believe this is a planned drill. Not sure why we continue activation and dispatch. Please, I'm going to respond in. See what's going on. 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
2: Clearing off cleaners. 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
1: Yeah, I'm on the phone with them now.
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1: Copy that. They're requesting 5, correct?

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1: Confirm false, 28 to clear 14 and 6.

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1: Hurry, it's the rescue engine on scene. 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

0: Science,
1: yeah.
0: Yeah, Peoples, we got a 4-inch gas line hit.
1: Yeah, police dispatcher had already notified them.
0: Copy.

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1: Alright, so 14.

fire alarm going off. Apartment, the Swickley Courtyard Apartments. Bravo 4, 320 Ohio River Boulevard, Swickley 258, on the North Fire 5, respond 1558.

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1: Copy, 58 track on the multi-story, evac in progress, 15 and 2.

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outplayed John 17 and 21 on punch driving Ross, 70 male felon and enters 48 North EMS 1537.

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0: County, 157 Squad 2 en route.
1: Urgency Squad 2, I believe it's going to be closer to Hemlock Hollow. We're getting conflicting reports. Several reporting it's down in the roadway, and several reporting that it's just low hanging.
0: Copy.

0: 157 Squad 2 from Com.
1: Go ahead, Tommy.
0: Police Road 131, Casuda, reporting it's a cable wire. And police dispatchers notifying Comcast that the police are clearing.
1: That's received. Go back in service as well. You can put all 157 units back in.
0: That's received all 157 units back in 1632.

Lottery 4-1000 Street, City of Cheswood. EMS request to arrest 76-year-old female that fell. Plus, this is 315 QRS, North EMS, 1853.

Jay Reynolds, 217 Jackson Road, Ross. Send a 2 fire alarm. 251 engine, 250 engine, 108 engine, 249 truck, 297 truck, 252, 254 fire police. Fire 317-12.

0: Unit Sawyer for 217 Jackson Road. Norm, call me back online. 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
1: County 1 extension. We're a couple blocks away. We'll just continue on emergency.

0: branch. It doesn't appear to be any active alarm here at this point. Still trying to make contact with whoever lives or works here.
1: Or received no active alarm. Still trying to make contact.

0: 251 Deputy is responding.
1: He should have been.
0: That's all we have here is a bad detector and system. The alarm company was here earlier today evaluating it if they needed to get the appropriate equipment to come fix it, but there's no issue here. Just going to run it by them before we clear.
1: Negative, I'll relay. You can clear. He stated that they were there the other day.

0: County 317 Squad. Yeah, go ahead and attach us to that medical call at Spring Garden at Beach Street. Put on my cat, please. I'll be switching EMS.
1: All right.

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0: Engine, do you see anything coming up?
2: Chief, 228 Shield. We have a disabled car on the appeal to Blue Earth.
0: Alright, copy. I'll be right there. Yeah, this is going to be a disabled vehicle. It's on a bad bend, so PD is going to respond.
1: 2 units at once. Copy, there's a disabled vehicle, Blue Heron. Police respond. Other unit, go ahead.
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All right, we're moving the vehicle off to the side of the road. It's going to be in the gravel lot.

0: Copy, pushing the vehicle off the side of the road into the ground. Is that going to be on Wexford Bain Road or Blue Heron?
1: It's on 910. It's the Rachel Carson Trail parking lot. KD can actually just, they're going to handle the tow on their own. This was an accident.
0: Copy, we'll advise them.

for carbon monoxide alarm off Nova Illinois, reported 6 Blackburn Road, unit number 3, so 258, respond North Fire 5813. Units from Luxford Bay, back in service 1813.

0: County. 8 squads on the scene. One-story brick residential. We do have partial evacuation. We'll be out investigating.
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0: Tommy, 2 squad.
1: 258 squad, go ahead.
0: Okay, 258 squad, clear Blackburn Road. Assistant deputy and truck are going to remain on waiting for Columbia Gas.
1: Copy, 258 squad, clear. The units remaining on the same way up to Columbia.

first responder detail E0 2072 Freeport Road in Harmer for a 31-year-old female, possibly overdosing, conscious, reported as breathing, currently 315 West. Respond North EMS 1940.

0: Yeah, black one. Plumbing gas, red tag to service. The residents have been known to advise the landlord to keep a fire back.
1: Copy, be a gas, red tag to service for the residents. Sorry, it's clear for Blackburn. I just